0: Because this is something that should get into your head. Whoever that wishes you evil is not your friend. All right. Who they will line? I salute you.
1: Good morning, sir.
0: Morning, good to you, my dear.
1: How are you, sir?
0: I salute you, my sister.
1: Well done for your good work.
0: Hey, IJ from White Sand.
1: God bless you, sir.
0: Thank God. Waiting with the talk now. One more matter.
1: Yeah, I greet all our fellow men at work.
0: Hmm.
1: Good morning to everybody. Happy New Week. Happy Sunday to everybody.
0: Confirm.
1: You see, they talk about me person. And they talk about enemy. Person we no like, person we hate person.
0: Hmm.
1: The person is as good as a python. Because, see, you see, in life, the worst thing that can happen to any human being is somebody is seeing you as an enemy. Somebody just hates you naturally. And you don't know that person hates you.
0: Hmm.
1: Very dangerous, you understand? So if they're very good, look, say this person naturally, this person just hates us.
0: Hmm.
1: The best thing to do that moment is to give that person a long rope, because the person is worse than a python. Yeah, and another thing again, if somebody is seeing you as an enemy and you yourself, you are not seeing that person as an enemy, you just want to just be on your own and all that, you understand? You are putting that person in prayer anytime you are praying. Do you know that any evil that person is seeing against you, that person's head. So one thing I always tell people to say, if person just hates you naturally, you know, just like you, whenever you are praying, pray for that person. And not be saying they pray, make anything with the person they plan, make it they go back home. Just pray natural prayer with your pure heart. And if there any evil way that person they plan against you, or anybody connected back, because you they wish that person well from the depths of your heart. You know, say so get they call genuine prayer, and don't they call fake prayer. Some people say, go come. Openly, they go, good morning, God bless you, have a nice day, have a blessed week. But immediately you pass, they go say, Sam, stupid idiot. Telling you, that is human being for you.
0: Alright.
1: Of course, can be corny and wicked. So the best thing, just pray for everybody, both the ones that feel you are their head.
0: Alright.
1: Yeah. And whatever evil they think about you, you to go to their head.
0: It's okay. Just like the hunger that is facing masses now, the hunger is going back to our leaders. Abi, to those of us who don't know the meaning of hate, hate is an intense feeling, extreme dislike, hostility. If you know the meaning of extremo, that is the last bus stop of say person no like you. Somebody no want things to go well for you. Marginalization. You think say, don't you know that somebody can marginalize you? Eh? You don't know. Say person, you feel they like this, where you supposed to appreciate, person go depreciate you and bring you to that dwarf spirit level of living like a non-living thing. All right. Who they will line? I beg when they talk, make them brief. Who they there?
2: Good morning.
0: Morning, good to you.
2: Happy Sunday to you. God bless you with your good work.
0: Thank you.
2: What you are trying to tell us now is nothing but the truth. Like this dwarf spirit that you are talking about.

0: feel, it's real. So a lot of people doesn't know what is going on. I will take it to myself. Example. My father got...
1: Please, can you off your radio so that we can hear you clear? Off your radio completely.
0: My father got married to two wives. That time we were young. We received her as part of us. In fact, we do call her sister.
1: Hmm.
0: Sister means somebody that is... You are the same blood with that person.
1: Hmm.
0: So, along the line, I think I was in primary two. So, the holiday I went to... I was cleaning... in the house, because my father was a very strict person that he would make you to clean the house, do things, do housework.
1: Mm.
0: You do not have a helper in the house. So when I went to my father's job at my wage book, I saw a letter that somebody wrote saying, take them to cabbage, that I'm coming to born to give birth to intelligent children. So me, that I did not know the meaning, but I can read very well then.
1: Mm.
0: So I took that letter. I take it to one woman that was downstairs. So when the woman saw me later, I said, where do you see it? I said, I saw it in my father's drawer. Ma, what is the meaning of this? She said, I should go and finish up my work. So when I finish up my work, I do. That woman, one day my mother visited, because this one, I'm talking, we left home, we were with my father at the township.
1: Hmm.
0: So when my mother came, me, I forgotten it, the woman down. Now call my mother and say, please, ma'am, tell your children and train them alone. There is something that your daughter, I am the second daughter in our house, show her. Which means the woman that my father is having a face with says, my father should take us to the cabbage.
1: Hmm.
0: So that I would call and does mean. You don't know real deep English then. That she is coming to give birth to intelligent children.
1: Hi.
0: I don't care. Even I know maybe some of them are listening to Azobia. I don't care. So now my father asked me then now. I don't know how to lie. I said, yes, I saw a letter. So that was the day this man started hit us. Every child that comes from my mother's womb. So we left.
1: Hmm.
0: When after that long vacation, my mother took us. We went back to where we stayed with my mother. That was when my father too developed hatred to my mother. We struggle. To an extent that my house then, our house was a tax house. My father's house fell. My grandfather has to come to our village to pack my mother things and go back to his house.
1: Mm.
0: My father ignored it. For you to see the limit of that hatred, that is the extreme of that hatred.
1: All right.
0: So we grow till late. So when we even grow up now, we try to take those children. She too don't give birth to children, no. That thing that she did not want our father to do it for us, that same stone hits him, hits her and the children.
1: Mm.
0: The last I visited before my father's death, my father was cooking separate.
1: Mm.
0: She was cooking separate in the house.
1: Mm.
0: What my father did that time was that, and now I would have had like 5-6 graduates. My mother gives birth to 11 children.
1: Mm.
0: Too late, we remain 9. So, my father was trying to say, I said, don't worry, it is your choice, what do you choose? Like me, God will still help us. He will not allow us to go to her children and beg food. We even grew up together with...
1: My sister, no vessel, that's...
0: I took them as my siblings, my blood.
1: So your papa now come, they regret waiting him do then.
0: Mm-hmm.
1: That thing where they sweet him.
0: So,
1: he don't, they regret him.
0: Yeah, so we come. So even when I went to with my child, he said I should leave my daughter for him to train. I said no, don't worry.
1: Forbid.
0: That thing is not good to me. You cannot do it to my child.
1: Yes,
0: so I brought my child back to Lagos.
1: Hmm.
0: To an extent, I was in my dream. That woman came. That he called me by my name. Your mother is dead. I started shouted at her. I said, if you are not dead, it's your husband that will die. Do you know that this man turned my father to something else? My father can only write, talk to you by writing. He cannot longer say a word again. With the suffering, sometimes my schoolmate will see me say, Emilia, your father is suffering, or this and that. I'll say, yes, let him stay there with his wife. Come to the state.
1: They turn your father to deaf.
0: Yes.
1: I be dumb.
0: So, deaf and dumb, everything.
1: All right, but just go straight to the point because one match break.
0: Oh, sorry, sir. So when he It happens like that. We grow up. My father buried. We finish everything. Do you know what happened? Mm-mm. Now this man now went back. When somebody promised to marry her daughter, the daughter came to me. We slept together. When I in that dream, I saw the marriage organization that has failed. She asked me, said, "Sister, is there anything that you see? You know, sometimes God used to show you things." I said, "No, go ahead." But then I asked her, "Is your mother praying about this?" She said, "Yes, my dear brother and my listeners." That's very faithful day. A day to the marriage, the man called her from America, said he's no longer doing the marriage again. Now, this man went back to tell people that my mother is doing juju so that her child will not marry. My mother said, he did not do juju to train his children, nine children. It's you that she will come and do juju not to marry.
1: All right. Thank you. Because of time.
0: So somebody hates you, and God helps you to know, give that person long rope.
1: If you even see rope, but if you not see rope, you know, waiting to say person hates you and you are taking it lightly. I beg, they come, Jerry.

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4: 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Food done done, make you come do waiting, make you come chop. 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And so make I tell you, say this better one, maybe say Wazobi FM, they do Come Chop Festival 2026. No be ordinary food festival, nah be this. Now better soup one, nah they go down that day. Make you do waiting, make you rep your soup. Define your kitchen, make you come prove, say your soup where it deserves to wear the crown as Nigerian number one soup. Tick say Sabi Cook. Time don't reach for you. Make you come show yourself. The registration for this legendary Sabi Cook competition. Make I tell you, say plenty things that they down for you to win. Not to say big money deal, amazing prizes deal. And you go do waiting, you go show your talent for there. So you know stuff for there. Unto say plenty things now we go enjoy. Better food though, eating competition though, live music oh, comedies oh, games oh, giveaways and plenty unforgettable sweet ingredient. Now they there. So make I tell you, say the venue na Sam Shonibare Playground Suru Lere. That's na Sam Shonibare Playground Suru Lere. And the date na 29th of August 2026. And the time na 10 a.m. for morning. Make I tell you, say this better one go happen on the 29th of August 2026. And the registration portal go open 3rd of May. Na 3rd of May, na the registration portal go open. And where you go fit to register na our website. That's na www.wazobiafm.com. 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That's na 0808 730442. Come to our festival 2026. 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We'll be saying go enjoy. Make you come there, soup done ready. Come do waiting. Come chow.
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All right, our correct confirm people on here waiting that our sister talk. This one no be allegedly it happened to her direct, but I would still say allegedly. Extreme dislike.

When no waiting in do, he begin to suspect. I hope say, no be say, I hope say. One thing when I like about God be say, when God want pay you for your evil, he dey compensate you put inside. That's what they call evil compensation. They put a jara for you. They say for inside that plane, the way toilet take, they worry the guy. And if he reach the toilet, nothing he go see to toilet. Another person go knock. Hey, is anybody here? He go come out. As he just won't go near his seat like this, like the thing go come hit again. He go come run. And he know say one thing with the big people where they travel, Obodoyibo, then they friendly. Because nothing where you go tell them where they never see. They know say is for this life now. When person they friendly, original friendly to people, now he go get connected to them. Now, then they friendly when he begin to pass. Oh, sorry, man. Yeah. Oh, come on, take this, man. Then go they tell, yeah, Bob, yeah, get it, yeah, sit around, yeah, yeah, just come on, yeah, yeah, see him, right, man. Now, in the sake, yeah, yeah, man, you welcome. You can't go again. They welcome him again. As he called the third one, they say, no, no, no. What a guy, man. No, man. Yeah, chai, man. Chai. The guy from inside the plane begin. Now, he they can't call. Say, somebody they here is not. Now, so they talk. Oh. When the guy reach airport of the country where they go, they no grill make the guy enter the country. They send them back with the next available flight. Say, no, we can't tolerate this. Because even the office where they interrogate him, they say he entered toilet like 16 times. And they say, what the hell? No, man. Today, now, the first time where they come our country, man, you come here, poop, poop, poop, poop. What, man? Go back. I say you wait to listen me. In as far as you, your hand clean. Ah. Anything where anybody they do to take shrink you, to take dwarf you, to take devastate you, make God no answer the person in Jesus' name. Amen. Now, then they bring the guy come back to Nigeria. It's on a long story, but we they come back. Then bring this guy, come Nigeria. And this guy, we no get where to sleep. What happens, Gario? We they come back, but for monkey to walk, make bamboo chop. That one. You know.

0: 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And on top of that, make I welcome you to...
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0: All right, that's the very, very necessary so that you and you where they there go understand, say you don't show and we the Angels don't show on top Sunday Waka with the Angels. And yesterday, na second Sunday for inside the month of August. Like play, oh, 2020, see, don't they waka, they waka, they waka, they go. And before you know it, the next minute, just close your eyes, open your eyes, and a happy new year. Now you go begin to wish any person where they around you. Now, so when we show for inside the year 2026, we'll be saying like this, we day for inside the month of August. And August happened to be the 8th month for inside the year 2026. We don't show a top Sunday Waka with the Angels and plenty things daytime. Where we carry come for you. You don't need to go anywhere at all. When we come back, we'll tell you how we'll take go on top Sunday Waka with the Angels. Yes, you go hear every way we say we, they carry to come to you on top Sunday Waka with the Angels. Make we run, go market, go buy one or two. We they come back. Mm-hmm.

0: According to statistics, literally 90% of young Africans leave school without basic computer literacy. 9 out of 10. Ha! That's alarming. I would have been a statistic if I hadn't benefited from the free tech training. It was part of the Digital Leap program at Yaba Public Library Hall. Look at me now. I'm a record of tech sales. It wasn't just learning UI UX or digital marketing. It was the possibility of becoming something else, someone else. That's worth living for, and that experience completely rewrote my future. Frankly, things like digital technology education shouldn't be a luxury, and thanks to Lagos State for making that possible.
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right, I know say you go don dey gbadu that music dey go, but no worry, we dey here together. And like I tell you, welcome to Sunday Waka with the Angels. And today na second Sunday inside the month of August, and that one means say like that we don't dey go small dey go. And on top Sunday Waka with the Angels around 10 o'clock, carry go reach 11 o'clock. Now that time we dey drop the word for the day. Word for the day, na the word we go fi help you to live well. Na the word we go fi help you to carry on with this journey called life. Na the word we go help you to live right with every person where you meet, where you come in contact with, whether na people where they for your office, whether na people where be say they your compound. Yes, na so that one take be. And like I tell you, this better one, they happen from 10, carry go reach 11 o'clock. And around 11 o'clock, na time for you to put on your dancing shoe, shake your body very well. Second, say now time for you to dance. And you put your water one side, you go hold your hanky, and you go remove your shoe so that you go fit dance well and praise Baba God. Second, say on top that time, top 10 gospel where do playlist go happen for there. And on top that, we go move from that level, we go enter the next level. Baby, rep your church. On top, rep your church. As the matter they take go, you go call, and then you go tell us your name. After you tell us your name, you go tell us where they call from, and then you go gas rep your church on top this time. It is sweet me when I say, come say, sometimes some people go forget their name, some people go forget the name of their church. Yes, now so it happen on top rep your church. Rep your church go carry us waka go reach around 1 o'clock when our special friends go join us. Ambassador Kelly go show on top that level where he go come go to Konya and tell us different things as the matter take consigned the special people where they are amongst us. Yes, Ambassador Kelly go carry us on top that level, carry go reach.

0: Alright, I hope say you enjoyed that better one. More better songs still day down for you on top of the top 10 gospel bedu playlist. But I don't see I say, but like I say, we go market, go buy something. And when we come back, we'll continue on top of the level of
1: hope
0: top 10.
1: You get water.
0: Gospel. Yes, I hope so. You did dance. Also, you did take notes of your fave.
1: Hope
0: so,
1: Yankee that, day. Mm-hmm.
0: So that when time reach now, you now go give me, go update me on top of your own favorite song. Okay. Mm-hmm. So sharp. And sure say you did take notes of the songs where we did play so that you when time reach yourself go drop the one where we say sweet you very, very well. And you never can tell if it's sunshine to you, give her to you again. The second time. All right. And then make we run, go market, go buy something. Yes, sir. We go market, go buy something. All right. You don't need to go anywhere. We sit there with you on top. Sunday
1: workout with the with angels. We sit there here for you. And better songs till they come. Just do it and relax with the bring and come. Hot what? We could go buy some things for shade.
2: Okay, wait. I say no touch that time.
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4: Every generation is remembered by the voices that refuse to be silent.
5: Research has shown that one person
4: the ones who dared to stand, to question, to challenge. Because history has never belonged to those who simply agreed. It belongs to those who said, I beg to differ. Welcome to the stage where ideas clash, where logic becomes power, and where every argument has the potential to shape tomorrow. This is more than a debate. It's courage in conversation. It's intellect in motion. It is the birthplace of tomorrow's leaders. August 10 at 3 p.m., Lagos, Abuja, and Port Harcourt will come alive for the national finals of the I Beg to Differ Secondary Schools Debate Tournament. The War of Words begins at 3 p.m. on August 10. One podium, countless perspective, one opportunity to be heard. The question is not whether your voice matters. The question is, will the world remember what you had to say? I beg to differ. The Tournament of Champions.
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0: All right. Yes, we did on top 10 gospel gbedu playlist. And like this, now we did on top number 10. Ah, no. Wait, I don't think I go back or not verse for me. We did on top number eight for the top 10 gospel gbedu playlist. And this one,
1: BC Emmanuel and the title, Anuni.
2: This is number 8.

0: Wait. 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You go church today?
1: Now.
0: Which church you go?
1: My church now.
0: What will be the name of your church?
1: RCCG, the new house.
0: Oh, nice. So, what will be the thing where you learn for service today?
1: I learned
2: Hadibi, I know you now. I give you a dirty slap. What do you want?
3: 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Chook mouth.

with the angel. So yes, by the time we go this market, come back, your call is supposed to come in right away. And you feel call us sharp, and you feel to send us message on top of our WhatsApp to feel rep your church. Make we run, go market. We they come back.

0: He said every time we sing this song, now Ogbono soup he dey always call.
1: But I like Ogbono na.
0: Abi your mama no sabi cook egusi.
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0: Every generation is remembered by the voices that refuse to be silent.
1: You said just show me
2: what is this? Also, my mother was
0: the ones who dared to stand, to question, to challenge. Because history has never belonged to those who simply agreed. It belongs to those who said, I beg to differ. Welcome to the stage where ideas clash, where logic becomes power, and where every argument has the potential to shape tomorrow. This is more than a debate. It's courage in conversation. It's intellect in motion. It is the birthplace of tomorrow's leaders. August 10 at 3 p.m., Lagos, Abuja, and Port Harcourt will come alive for the national finals of the I Beg to Differ Secondary Schools Debate Tournament. The War of Words begins at 3 p.m. on August 10. One podium, countless perspectives. One opportunity to be heard. The question is not whether your voice matters. The question is, will the world remember what you had to say? I beg to differ. The Tournament of Champions.
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7: 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Chook mouth.

it forth there by Diola Ray. And this better correct one. A music with it totally my body. It is sweet me as I sing up. I they call forth everything where Baba got there. Don't arrange down for me. I don't know about you, but as I listen to the song, as I dance to this sweet song, now so I call every as I day for the period of waiting. Yes, everything I call and forth. Okay, yes, now time now. Make you now call me now. 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That's now 0908 743 0755. And calls don't show. Hello, who did my phone line? Hello.

0: confess, I go confess.
1: You know, say now the whole world, no be just Lagos people you dey yarn with.
0: Yeah, I know.
1: What do you want confess? You get something where you do. If I say you get something where you do.
0: No,
1: you
0: won't confess, I won't confess that Jesus Christ is Lord.
1: Okay. God save you. Anyways, thank you so much for you and you. We don't sit down with us from 10 o'clock. Carry can reach this time. 10 o'clock for morning can't reach now. You know, easy. But then you did there with us and you did enjoy every word they sent you from the word for today to rep your church,
0: top
1: 10 gospel Gbedu playlist, and all this other music where we did sent you. Hope say you enjoy them. And thank you all for your messages. Thank you for the calls as well. I hope say you go enjoy your Sunday. Don't forget, say you go follow us on top of our handles. Yes, on top Facebook. For my Facebook page, you go see me there as Unjube. Yes, check me out. Are you gonna say true? I'm a baby.
0: Okay,
1: forget the looks, though.
0: Okay,
1: but I'm still a baby. And waiting in the column, serve on top Instagram. You go see me there as Abicha Abicha Abicha Abicha. As I call them, Unju Baby, they spelled Njubaby. Njubaby. All right, go check me out.
0: Okay, so if you follow me for Facebook for Fola Wazobia and for Instagram, you go see me for Ifedayo _ Fola Shade. 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Yes, now yes. Waiting with a beer for Instagram. Be that. Thank you so much. So you follow us from 10 o'clock, go reach this kind of time now. Now, go be the Odogwu of the Odogwu.
1: MVP.
0: No, forget, so we go there next week Sunday again to give you waiting, to give you that smooth ride. I know we sabi ride. And to do waiting, we self sabi follow body. Thank you so much. We won't give football people time. May then do waiting them sabi do. See ya. Kasia. Enjoy your Sunday, okay?
1: Rest well.
0: All right. See you.
1: Ezine don't day on attention to carry you on top Football Republic. Go. No go anywhere. Still sit down chim with us on top 95.1, your Chukmouth station. Enjoy.

0: My people, una welcome to Football Republic. The Republicans don't gallant to give you the best of football tori and action.
1: Now who wake up early, they chop hot akara. So if they ask you who be that babe with the safe sports story, hot hot. Na me, Ezine Oti, Achalu go one of sports.
2: Achalu, I'm going to marry you.
1: Odogu, I beg, stop, Joe. Hey, and I be your number one sports chair. And I gallant for here with the Republicans. Make we fight.

0: Before you go dress, go follow soldier fight. 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My name na Emmanuel Atta. Nigeria most expensive football commentator. That proud baller boy.
1: Our people talk say lizard no they run in the daytime for nothing. You see that something they pursue am or they pursue something. Nana girl Jovita, aka Sexy Joe, and of course I deal with the Republicans.
2: Even if gold frown face for market, you know me say no go see buyer. 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

Yes, so, Kajad afternoon to everybody for this Kajad. Yes, Sunday afternoon, even though say some places rain, they fall, some places sun, they shine. We can never know, but all of them, something is happening to the weather. And at the voice of Ezine Victoria OT, yes, Achalugo, one of sport, I don't come like this. Yes, the first Republican, where you go hear her voice this Sunday, yes, others are coming. So just calm down. We don't carry like this when they call the 6 classes of food, come like this. Balance diet so that everybody will be entertained and also be informed. So everything that happened for the world of sports, yes, not touch that. At all. This one now, Football Republic, you understand, in your number one Chukma station. And once you hear Chalugo, you know, say enough cheese, enough story for the world of sports. They here for make sure say, just make sure say you carry your spoon come, because food is very, very plenty. Yes, so talking about food is very plenty now. One thing where they all go on presently, where we know about, so the one we consign our darling, our angels, our super falcons, the queens of the continent, because today is judgment day. Today Cameroon is gonna see judgment, because like this, we are coming with fire, we are coming with force. Oh, we are coming with everything, because we must win that quarterfinal game. Don't forget the game during Shelley yesterday, we consign Ivory Coast themselves, where we say then they, in fact they lose like, oh Ivory Coast, they lose like this. Algeria have collect one semi-final ticket yesterday too. Morocco, they tell South Africa, go back to your jobs, my people. And now like this, South Africa is out and Morocco don't make them to the semi-final.

Yes, so make I remind you, we'll talk about that. Once you hear this song, now you understand. We don't move on to the continent of Africa. In fact, it's in the continent that we are. But once you hear this song, yes, just mostly in a CAF competition where they talk about it like this. Because Nigeria like this today, we are waiting for Cameroon. The kind of energy we are using to wait for them. You see that thing that we did to Egypt, that 6-2, this one. Anyway, is the way. Make we just try win. But then we're going to play the Cameroonian side. And also, make I let you know, say, as we continue with the conversation, we're going to get one of our sister. We're going to join us. Yes, from our sister station. Yes, Nigeria Info Abuja. Kachi. She's there for Morocco. There, she's going to let us know, bring us the up to date. Like, we're going to call her to know what is happening in camp so that you go get first hand information. So that you're going to be in front. So that when you enter class, you'll be getting A1. That is why I brought her here. So that you will hear from the horse's mouth. Even if she's not a player, don't worry. She's there in Morocco. And you that is in Nigeria, you cannot know more than her. Now, you calm down. Yes, you're gonna calm her. Yes, but make you not forget. See, that game go shelly by 6 p.m. And for the Republicans, come on now. We got you settled. We go carry the Obonge Pidgin commentary and come for you. Uh-huh. So even if NEPA did not give you light, don't worry. Just keep your radio close to you. In fact, you can, but if you have food, go and buy. Just go and buy. You see, I still tell people, don't hope. But then, if you have this thing now, but if people that have solar, don't worry, Uganda, you can watch your own. But then, just make sure, say, you get your radio, because undiluted and this thing, commentary is gonna be here to make sure, say, you follow on to that. And then, by 9, too, another country go play, too. That one concern our Ghanaian people, yes, in our neighboring people, yes, Ghana, themselves, they're gonna play. But where we go, they focus, now we think concern the Super Falcons. How if you say they go face this guy where they call Cameroon, you know, say, we almost did not qualify, almost, we go lose our first game, second game too, we bounce back, say, true to God, one Ketchiko, we beat Zambia, the last one we beat Egypt, beat them 6-2, although that goal didn't count anything when it come to the goal difference in CAF, but the most important thing we say we win that game. Because the goal different way they use make us keep us where we did, and that sound say with that goal we will score against Zambia, very crucial. And now the team gonna need to score another crucial goals again for this one to make sure say we pick that ticket to Brazil. We go the Shelle for 2027, the Women's World Cup, the biggest of the tournaments when it comes to women's football. Football worldwide, once it comes to FIFA tournaments, that one a big one. But then, no worry, make I go this small break. When I come back, we'll go open the phone line and we go get one or two to the talk. You're consigning this matter. My people, I come.

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0: Yes, so still at Chukuma Station 95.1 Wazobia FM, and I still the voice of Ezine Victoria OT at Chalugo, one of sports. Yes, now me see they here with you, and you understand. Now, before we go that break, waiting, I tell you, now say we're gonna focus on waiting, consign the Super Falcons, yes, of Nigeria, like this. Yes, the super, in fact, Super Falcons of the world, that is what we are going to call them. You understand? Because when they play Cameroon, they are making no say like this. Hey, between Nigeria head to head like this between both of us, oh, we have beat them. What is not good? Yes, they don't win us once now, but don't worry, I'm going to tell you about that one, because oh god, those Super Falcons, those girls, they know how to play ball. The best, you see, we don't face them. Remember, say when we prepare for what this WAFCON? Yes, it was then that we play here in Nigeria. We beat them. We beat them here. You remember, we beat them. We beat them black and blue. Very, very important beating that we beat them like that. So do them that one 3-0. When then they see they prepare, say, well, they are, things are not going too well for them. I remember, say they not qualify through the normal door. They follow through the meander way. But still, the meander way have carried them to the quarterfinals. And then when they play the Super Falcons of Nigeria like this for that one, and they still say the calls don't they come in, but then no worry, for you to use Chukuma, remember to send your messages na 0908 743 0755, and then remember to say to call us na 0201 277 0951, the other number na 0201 465 7180. I know say you want to talk about that game, how you feel say you go win. So people don't already predict it na 50. So people, if they see her Super Falcons go score 50, they're gonna do it. Calm down, you calma. Take it easy, it's no basketball. Wazobia FM, who would they fellow talk?
1: Hello?
0: Yes, so would they hear you?
1: Good afternoon.
0: Good afternoon.
1: Yeah, I tell you one of Wazobia.
0: Very, very correct. Brotherly, talk to me.
1: First time caller.
0: Oh, brotherly, welcome. Oh, happy Sunday. Shake, shake, collect for you.
1: Where is Lopo Dogu today? Where pick my call? I'm trying on number 6 now.
0: Oh, no, sorry. You don't say many calls they come in. Now, don't pick up my brother. Talk to me. I'm hearing you.
1: Yes, I just wanted to greet you.
0: Oh, thank you very much. God is done.
1: Who will win? 3-0.
0: 3-0. Thank you for your prediction.
1: Sure. 100%.
0: Thank you very much, my brother.
1: 100%. We are going to, even not just final, we're going to the final.
0: At the end
1: of the day, you get a trophy.
0: Okay, thank you very much. You too.
1: Yeah, God bless you. Thank you. I've been listening to you too.
0: Thank you very much. Wazobia FM. Oh, sorry. Thank you, my brother. Thank you for always listening. God is going to bless you abundantly. Wazobia FM, who would they follow talk?
2: Hello, good afternoon.
0: Good afternoon. I didn't hear you, brotherly, talk. Are you the fear to talk? Okay, no worry. Make we take another call since you said you never want to talk. Wazobia FM, who would they follow talk?
3: Afternoon.
0: Mm-hmm, mama.
3: Good afternoon.
0: Good afternoon, no.
3: Happy Sunday.
0: Same to you, mama.
3: How are you doing?
0: Very fine, thank you very much.
3: You don't chop rice?
0: Oh, I didn't cook rice. Maybe which you don't cook.
3: No,
0: no, thank you. That's why you see. Ah, mommy, which of the mommy they call me? Oh, mommy, no, welcome. Mommy, no, keep my rice, I beg.
3: Don't worry, I will keep it.
0: I didn't want to hear that something. They should bed mama fly. Keep that rice for me.
3: The rice.
0: But once the season starts, don't cook rice for me. I don't want anybody to cook rice that will spoil my Madrid game for me.
3: No problem. How you doing?
0: Very, very fine, thank you.
3: I wish Spark Park on good luck.
0: Okay.
3: We're gonna win.
0: Yes, we have to win.
3: 2-0.
0: Okay, 2-0. Thank you very much. Yeah. Yeah, so talking about the Super Falcons of Nigeria, remember say like this, the last time when we faced them, friendly, the two of them, that one we first beat them 3-1. That one happened for March 3rd, 2026. Again, we beat them for February 2026. No say the game now, do I'm home and away, and all of them happen here for Nigeria. Hey, we see where Cameroon beat us 1-0. You understand? Yes, remember for friendly. Hey, they were like, after they beat us, what do they mean? Just that one, we will not take it kind of very serious. But then don't worry, June 3rd, 2025, we beat Cameroon 2-0 for international friendly. And then for Olympic qualifiers, remember for 2024, we'll be say we beat them 1-0. After we've been go Cameroon, we'll go draw 0-0. And so we come out to them, collect that Olympic ticket. So don't worry. It's gonna go well. For July 14, 2022. Oh, Nigeria still beat them for WAFCON. Yes, this ongoing one. But then they don't beat us before. They beat us in 2012. 2012 during the WAFCON third place match. Then score one goal, collect that, and also then use collect bronze medal at that time. We didn't come back. We finished fourth. Yes, but that time what happened in 1900? We have to make sure that it remains in 1900. You know, go follow us today. Wazobia FM. Who would they follow talk? Yes. So good afternoon.
2: Afternoon. This is Ugo from Ojo.
0: Ugo, welcome. Talk to us.
2: Okay, you see, for this our women, we go win again today.
0: Okay.
2: Yes, I trust them.
0: That
2: they do well.
0: Okay.
2: You know, so that too much where they play, where make them reach now.
0: Yeah.
2: I tell them they go win. If you know this, our spa for them.
0: Super Eagles.
2: Yes, Eagles. We'll not trust them.
0: Try.
2: So, but all these our women, we trust them. They will do us well.
0: Okay.
2: Thank you.
0: Thank you very much, brotherly. Wazobia FM, who would they follow talk?
4: Chalugo, one of sports. Wazobian of Madrid.
0: Oh, okay, Neshi Rice. Uche, I know that you cook rice, but once season starts, do not cook for me. Make you not give me that.
4: Everybody will come and eat it, right?
0: No, when season starts, I'm not going to eat your rice, Uche.
4: That rice is especially for that Vita.
0: Okay. Welcome, Uche. I didn't lie.
4: Okay. Nice job.
0: Thank you.
4: For the Super Falcons, today is the D-Day. So we are expecting everything to happen. And no matter how it's going to be today, Nigeria all the way.
0: Yeah.
4: My prediction is Nigeria 3, then Cameroon 1. My prediction.
0: Okay. Thank you very much, Uche.
4: Uche from AIT Road, Alabado.
0: Okay. Thank you very much, Uche, for your prediction. Yes, the call still they coming. We'll see the roll.

Andrew Abiodu, Deborah, and she tried to drop that pass for Babajide. Michelle Alozé go drop down to the middle of the park. Shukuro Ladipa go pick the ball. She go drop on for her captain. 1-2 touch. Nigeria go try go, but this is supposed to be free kick. But the referee go come out in eye. Cameroon go defend. Jennifer Ohale, center back for Nigeria. They do better work there alongside Oluwatosin Demehi. You're going to be throwing for Nigeria. Michel Alozie. Babajide. She tried connect. Jennifer Shegeni. But Babajide go win ball the back. But somebody go there with him. That person her nightmare for this particular movement. Now Ivana Yakana. She the warrior for that right back. And they go be throwing out for Nigeria. Alozie go take. Cameroon go head out. He go come back to Alozie. Alozie go pull out. Nobody go there, but he go come to the head of the captain, Rashidat Ajibade. Goalkeeper Bihana go keep clean sheet for this one to make sure say yes. She don't go concede goal any moment from now as we approach 35 minutes of football in action. Cameroon, that they chase their second goal right now. The day with the ball, Grace Mendova. She go return the ball back to Monique Kunjok. The midfielder, they do better job. Charlene Mayong. Back pass go come up from Osina Shohele. But it will be bad one as Babajide go fail to control. Free kick. Oluwatosin Demihin to take. Better header go come out from Deborah Biodun, but you know go to anybody. Alozie go head out. So the better push, and it go be yellow card, the second yellow card, but this time you go to Mayong. Charlene Mayong. Better push. Shook. Should the show say yes? Should the shop plantain very well? We know say Cameroonians, we know them say they like plantain very well, and we need to plantain to do for body. Corner kick, Cameroon. As Grace Menza, they try to shop our way through. Babajide Rashidat go to turn the ball back to Abiodun. Michel Alozie. Deborah Biodun, they do better job for the middle of the park there. Alongside Jennifer

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Ah, amigo, be free kick. Advantage Cameroon. Christy Ucheibe. Blessed, she don't get injury because the way she they take look. That official expression. No be waiting to go really, really. They okay for the Nigerian coaching crew. Rashida Ajibade, Jennifer Shegeni, Chukwuma Oladipo, better pull out opportunity for the Nigerian side. But Cameroon go cleared from their centre back, Esther Maikit. Cameroon go sit there with the ball. They enjoy ball possession right now. But Nigerian go run, go intercept. Through Omori Shola Babajide, but the ball will go to the right hand side. Chukwuma Oladipo substitution. Nigerian go run come out. Omori Shola Babajide, and Ushena Kanu go take her place. Justin Madugu the chase equalizer for the before the first half of this particular game. If she go if he go figure time, it go be good one for the Falcons. Corner kick. Jennifer Shegeni to take. Better shots. And so Ushena Kanu, 12 shots for the Falcons, go be the new blood. And she go take the place of the sweet lady where they play at club football for Roma. Ushena Kanu now, she just enter. She go try to drop better pass. For 10 shots, Christy Ucheibe. But I'd go too much. As it's going to be throwing advantage because the Cameroonian ladies defend a push again. This time, it's going to be goal kick. Because they push Michelle Alozé. Still 1-0, Cameroon advantage. Two players, they down. One Nigeria, one Cameroonian, and a Grace. Grace Mendova for Cameroon, and Deborah Abiodun for Nigeria. Both of them clash against each other. Then they show that save again from goalkeeper Behena. She don't really stand tall for this very game today. 42 minutes. Cameroon, they try guide the goal where they score. 19 minutes into the kickoff of this particular contest. At least made a guide and reach first half. Go be one of the finest team where they go down do so far against this Nigerian side. Where don't to beat them.

Shama Kanadoze. 6 goals. Now she don't concede so far for this competition. And you know, say Nigeria has invested very well. Small thing now they're going to say, as they praise her, Asna say she'll be the best goalkeeper for Africa. I don't enter her head. But that goal, man, where Maiva Unju scored 19 minutes. A free kick. Anybody. If you call anybody that can go. Cameroon. They go cleared out. Michel Alozie go collect pass. From Osina Shohele. She go leave her for Usena Kanu. Usena Kanu go return her back to the back line, Osinachi Ohale, and she should go drop arm for the captain. Where go flip the ball, but the Lionesses of Cameroon go make sure say they defend intelligently. Jennifer Shengen go try shook leg as Shukura Ladikpo go defend. Usena Kanu. Usena Kanu should go chop her way inside. But then Kana go defend back to Nigerian side. Chance for Rasheedat Ajibade. As Nigeria now go win free kick. Because Esther Maikit. Gomeso says she cleared that ball out. A good one for Esther Mayukit. As the Super Falcons now go get advantage to corner kick. 45 minutes on the clock. Dot Bonkwe. Rasheedat Ajibade don't cross. But Cameroonian got defend. Fourth official Yasin Samasa for Mauritania. They don't add 4 minutes additional time. 4 minutes for Nigeria to get equalizer for the before the end of this first half. Or 4 minutes for Cameroon to hold on to their own and even save, if possible, score the second goal. Nigeria, Usena Kanu. Better pass there between in combination and Deborah Biodu. Cameroon go defend. Michel Alozie go take the train advantage. He throw, try to connect. Rasheedat Ajibade, but they go not out again for another train advantage as Michel Alozie go hold the ball to our own hand again to take another throw. Cleared out for safety. Ball go sit there with the Nigerian side. Cameroon go try, they collect the ball for their hand, but Nigeria go win. Nigeria they chase. Shukura Ladipo, they go drop the ball. Better pass for Nigeria to get equalizer. Goalkeeper Bihana. She stands getting back between the stick. Now the weapon fashion against Nigerian attackers up front. She held the ball to her chest. She go lie down well. Monday gift. They try go for the rebound. As the woman from Namibia, the center referee, Antino Tuanuka, go meet her to Axa. You there all right? Straight. This is a better goalkeeping. This lady, she go even keep your relationship clean for you. 2 minutes of the additional 4 minutes where they don't add on pass. Nigerian City chase equalizer. That pass could come up from Michel Alozie. But Ivana Yakuna
go intercept. Nigeria go build through, better pass, back heel. The Falcons don't get the rhythm of the game, but it's enough of skills the King Monkey. Again, Cameroon don't win back the ball through Naomi Njoa. Nigeria go win the ball back again through Michelle Alozie. Uchenna Kanu, newcomer. She go drop the pass for Jennifer Eshegene. Nigeria, Shukura Ladipo. Better cross in, go come out. From right back, Shukura Ladipo. A newcomer, Uchenna Kanu. That shot, not really touch, but she still don't win the ball back. She don't win the ball right now, and they kick her leg for back as she go win free kick for the Falcons. Uchenna Kanu. Better crossing go come out from the captain, Rashida Ajibade, after she collect that pass from Shukura Ladipo. Uchenna Kanu go follow up with that shot, but you know hot well. As Nigeria now win free kick, Michelle Alozie go take the responsibility, flip the ball inside, goalkeeper go flip the ball out. Nigeria go for rebound. Ladies and gentlemen, the center referee go make use of our whistle as the Super Falcons players they complain. So what do you blow so? So ladies and gentlemen, live from the Labi Zuhaili Stadium in Casablanca. Halftime done already, sure. Now just 19 minutes. Now the Cameroonian ladies, the Lioness, need to take advantage of 10-time champions of this competition, the Falcons of Nigeria, through their back man, woman, Meva Njoa. So halftime from Labi Zuhaili Stadium in Casablanca. Cameroon 1, Nigeria 0.

So ladies and gentlemen, make a bad break, drink small water. When I come back, believe me, you go get opportunity to shook mouth for this particular game. No forget, say, if Nigerians fail to win this game, meaning say, after they don't dominate Africa 10 times from this competition, the next World Cup where you go shell for inside Brazil 2027, FIFA Women World Cup, meaning say Nigeria no go there if Nigeria fail to win this game. Everybody say God forbid. Now half time it is. Now half time it is. God no go shame us. We could drink water, come back, and we'll go ready to take your calls.

0: Welcome back from the short break. I'm from Lab Israeli Stadium for Inside Concern Plaka. The first quarterfinal match for today, Cameroon versus Nigeria. Later tonight, we go see Malawi against Ghana. Congratulations to Algeria. They come from behind yesterday, beat Cote d'Ivoire 2-1. While Morocco also, the host country, beat South African women 2-1. So both Algeria and Morocco, they already enter semifinals. Automatically, they don't qualify for the FIFA Women World Cup for Inside Brazil 2027. So as it stands, the two winners of these two quarterfinal games this evening go join them. As we know say already, the first quarterfinal, Cameroon they beat Nigeria 1-0. Halftime score line from Lab Israeli Stadium in Casablanca. And so another point where you go call us Shook Malts. 10-time champions and the defending champions of this competition. The Falcons of Nigeria, they're 45 minutes away from being eliminated from this competition. And if that one happen, they're not going to qualify for the FIFA Women World Cup. Hello, good evening. Call us, make you shook mouth. 0201-277-0951 at the number. And somebody say good evening, Emmanuel Atta. The game no go there easy at all for our Super Falcons, but I see them winning 2-1. I came from AJ City and they told this one. Hello, good evening. Hello, good evening.
1: Yeah, good evening, Emmanuel Atta.
0: Good evening. Your name, where they call us from?
1: Yeah, my name is Opia.
0: All right, now Opia, chook mouth.
1: Yeah, it's Opia.
0: You know to be Opia. You know be Opia for my language.
1: You know now.
0: You know Opia.
1: You know, not be Opia. You are not calling it well, Opia.
0: Opia, na Kotlaso.
1: Yes.
0: Where are you from?
1: I'm from your place.
0: Hey, where? What part of Kogi are you from?
1: I'm from Agba.
0: Hey, Abole, Idu.
1: Yeah.
0: Agba. Oya.
1: Hi, Legi.
0: Ashuluka.
1: Okay, you see, since afternoon, I've been listening from 2 o'clock. Where I am, that's where I was just sitting where I am listening to the whole thing. Football is not by mouth, too. It's all by tactics and your preparation. People were saying Nigerians, they don't like truth. You see, the first game I watched, that keeper is
0: Chiamaka.
1: Yeah, that keeper.
0: You
1: understand? I don't know whether they really work on her. Today again, everybody was saying they'll beat Cameroon. Fine and good. Football is not by mouth. It's when you get to the field of play. That's when you know that, yes, 11 to 11. If you put your act together, you can play and dominate your distance. Past glory is not something that we should be using as a yardstick to measure a team. You understand? Why others are lacking behind, they are also preparing to come up, to meet up with the current happening. Okay, what preparation are these girls? What matches have they played? You understand? Now, we come to field of play, they have been dominating. Quite okay, I've been hearing their misses, how they are missing the goals. The first opportunity that these people got, they scored their goal.
0: They scored through free kick,
1: You understand? So I pray that when they come back for the second half, they put their act together. Let them equalize first.
0: All right.
1: Otherwise, it's going to be a history.
0: All right.
1: Thank you.
0: Thank you so much.
1: Yeah.
0: All right. And this one said, Emmanuel Lata, good evening. As the Cameroon women don't score first goal so far, Nigeria women feel equalized, but this match go end draw. Chimoshi from Badagry, they talk this one. And we'll see the take one message is more messages again from this one. They come up from Ima. It's like you have seen vision for these ladies who are not going to the World Cup. They are not playing like a team. where one go walk up. These girls, they'll be playing together for over 2 years, and I don't know which they play this evening. You know, put your name where they send all this message from. But I'm gonna take calls. Make a take calls. Hello, good evening. Hello, good evening.
2: Hello, good evening.
0: Good evening. Your name, where they call us from?
2: Ogo Kimura.
0: Huh? No, be me cut a mo na network. Hello, good evening.
3: Hello, morning, Rata. I don't know.
0: Good evening, no, I did fine. Happy Sunday. What's your name, where they call us from?
3: My name is Michael. From hell.
0: Huh?
3: Michael.
0: Shook him out.
3: So, what I want to say about is a ball.
0: Yep.
3: So, never panic. Nigeria will score.
0: Nigeria will score. Okay. All right.
3: Nigeria will score by 2-1.
0: All right. Thank you. Hello, good evening.
4: Hello. Good evening, sir.
0: Good evening. You know where the call us from?
4: Yeah, Churchill from Ojo Barracks.
0: Churchill only, sir. From Ojo. Let me give you that surname. Your name now, Churchill.
4: Anyhow, we want to come.
0: Yeah, no, Churchill, good evening from Ojo Barracks. Happy Sunday. Shook mouth.
4: I wish Nigeria well. By God's grace, Nigeria will come back and win.
0: All right.
4: Thank you.
0: Thank you so much. Hello, good evening.
5: Good evening.
0: Good evening. Your name, where they call us from?
5: I'm calling from Ikorodu.
0: What will be your name?
5: Grandpa
0: from Grandpa. Ikorodu. Shook mouth.
5: Yes. That's number 11 of Paco.
0: Yes. Jennifer Shegeni.
5: Yeah, that's number 11.
0: Yes.
5: He's not doing his. Let them attack Cameroon from that number 11. They will score.
0: Okay.
5: Now you know the one win.
0: All right.
5: Attack. They cannot score Cameroon.
0: All right.
5: Attack them both sides. Both number 7 and number 11. Attack them. The mistake will come. They will score.
0: All right. Thank you. God bless you.
5: Yeah.
0: Hello, good evening.
6: Hello.
0: Good evening.
6: Yeah. This is Daniel calling from Lakwe.
0: Daniel from Lakwe. Chook mouth.
6: Yeah. I feel Super Falcons. Where they are playing, playing like a team that wants to win. Apart from the last few minutes of the game that they are attacking, they are not showing that spirit of winning chance.
0: Okay.
6: And I think it was like a fluke beating Egypt 6-4 and 6-2. No, Egypt was not really good. So I feel they might lose out to the World Cup.
0: Okay. So Nigeria might not go to the World Cup. All right, thank you. Hello, good evening.
7: Chief Emmanuel Ata.
0: Good evening, you know where they call us from?
7: Yeah, this is Uche from AIT Road, Alagbado.
0: Joseph from AIT Road, Alagbado, Chukmout.
7: Uche
0: from AIT Road, Alagbado, Chukmout.
7: Yeah, see, this game, that one goal, that free kick. That free kick, it just touched my heart. And as that free kick take home, I'm not sure say everybody fit catch him. No keeper fit catch that kind of free kick. So what I want the Falcons to do for me now is that let them just maintain the momentum. You understand? Let's see. And as they are moving forward, let them still remember their defense.
0: All right.
7: Understand? Let them not just come out like that. They should not come out like that. But they need to attack. But let them also remember their defense.
0: All right.
7: Well, no, I still believe that we win this game.
0: All right. Thank you
7: My
0: so much.
7: My position is 3-1.
0: 3-1. Wow.
7: From
0: okay.
7: AIT. All right. Alabado.
0: Thank you so much. And so, ladies and gentlemen, today in Fed, we go jump, enter inside the stadium as the second half don't ready to kickstart. The last 45 minutes, second half. This time, the Nigerian go kickstart the action that they play from the opposite direction right now, right to attack the left side with their white and white. Only one substitution so far on the Nigerian side, I make where Omorisola, Babajide come out and Uchenna Kanu come in for inside the first half. One player done they down already for the Cameroonian side. The lady who scored the only goal so far, Maiva Unju, where she scored that particular free kick 19 minutes into kickoff. She did shout, "My hand, oh, my leg, oh," she did down. Medical team for the Cameroonian side on meet the assistant coach. Beautiful woman, Valentine, full package. She did stand in for coach. Okay. Ohe Vilda, where they suspended and they watched the game from the stand. Congratulations once more to Algeria and Morocco, as two teams already ready, two of them are qualified for semi-finals. Later tonight, Malawi go play Ghana. The Black Queens of Ghana. Nigeria with a chance and shot go come out from the Bora Biodu. Nigeria go see Wimbo bought the possession again. Lua Tosi Demin go try flip the ball for in captain Rashida Ajibade, and she go complain as she feels it. The assistant referee, the second assistant referee, Quincy Victory from Mauritius, supposed to do better with her decision. And in case you just tune in, this 95.1 Wazobia FM, your number one Chukman station. Now, Football Republic live pigeon commentary of the Women Africa Cup of Nations, the quarterfinal between Cameroon and Nigeria, where they go down right now for inside Morocco. Cameroon with a second opportunity to get their second goal, but that shots from the very Acheta Toko go wide out. Abiodun, Deborah, she the limp. Chiamaka Nnadozie clear the ball out from her own goalkeeping position. Cameroon go win the ball for the middle of the park at Bakary movements. Anna, goalkeeper, Chiamaka Nnadozie go rush out again. Said, you know, go fist coming for the second time. She go drop the ball. And she could clear the ball out for the Falcons. Better one movement for Monday Gift and Uchenna Kanu. Both of them don't communicate with each other well. But Cameroonian defense go come through, clear the ball out of for safety through Ivana Yakana, as he go be corner kick now advantage for the Falcons. West the chase equalizer for this very, very, very contest. First corner kick is a second half. Rashida Ajibade go take, but a very poor one from Ajibade Rashidat. As she crossed the corner, but the corner go outside the post. It gonna be goal kick right now. Behina, where she don't do better work for herself, making sure say for first 45 minutes, the Super Falcons not go score them any goal at all. Camera they show the face of Justice Magudu. In face black say he drink lemon juice. You know why he drink lemon juice?

15 meetings before this game. Now it's going to be 16 meetings. Nigeria began 9 wins. The Nigerian women, I guess, the Cameroonian women, one player, don't they down already? The shot, I'm in pain. Captain Colette Nzana. As the medical team go rush to our rescue.

Let's see what can happen again. Captain versus captain, 15 shirt. Versus 15 shirt. Nigerian, go don't come back to life. Nigeria with another advantage. And he will be throwing this time. Michel Alozé to take the throw-in for the Falcons. Back to Michel Alozé. Back to better crossing. And even a better goalkeeping. Christian Shebe, go flip the ball out. Goalkeeper Bihana. Nigerian Falcons still they look for equalizer. There's a black goat. Not broad day that they look for him. Opportunity now for the Falcons. Again, Cameroon go defend. The ball will go back to Shamaka. Mayong will give the ball away. She don't do so well for herself and for the Cameroonian ladies. But she could play bad play against her, Christy Ushebe. And it will be substitution. Cameroonian captain Colette gonna make her way out. As Monique Uncop go collect, Faith Comer go come in for her. Double substitution. And so, Kome for Nzana. Nigerian with opportunity, goalkeeper Bihana. But make sure say she keep her all time cool. That particular cross could come up from the leg of Uchenna Kanu. Nigeria again, don't win ball possession. Jennifer Eshegene go drop the pass for Uchenna Kanu on the left side. There go be yellow card for Ivana Yakana. She no let Uchenna Kanu drink water, drop cup, lie. Ivana Makana. Coach Jorge Vilda
22 shirt Ndao go come in. Free kick now for the Super Falcons. Michel Alozé for the Falcons. 2 more minutes to 1 hour football in action for inside. Live in Zuhaili Stadium in Casablanca. Kone. And it will be Mayong to take and defend for Nigeria. Falcons not quickly take him. Ushana Kanu go shop away in. He go cross out. Nobody go dead there. Better shot will come out from the legs of. 3 shirts. Osina Shohele. As Cameroon, they prepare it for their second substitution. 8 shirts, Kome. They on touchline. Daojo don't come in already for Colette Nzana. Kome and 8 shirts stand for touchline. She the way to enter. Rashidat go try shop the ball in. But the Cameroonian women got defend. So for this matter, we dey here today. And the defender, Esther Mahikate, they do better job. Flip up ball there. They try connect. Monday gift for up front. Throwing advantage. Shukura Ladipo. But our ball got intercepted. Cameroon go cleared. They go win ball. The ball possession. But Osina she go defend. Nigeria they try chase equalizer through Monday gift. Better defending job by newcomer 25 shirt. Jodo will take the place of Colette Nzana. Shukura Ladipo. The outside view of Casablanca for Morocco. One of the towns and cities, one of the cities for Africa where I hope to visit anytime soon, where God permits. Because I don't hear Casablanca. I don't go lie for you. I don't go Casablanca before. The one where they put out court. Where they PH. But I really won't go this one where they play the game. 1 hour of football. Cameroon 1, Nigeria 0. Now the scoreline be that. Nigeria and the chase equalizer right now. Their eyes shook. They don't win free kick. Kone. The new energy will just come in for the Cameroonian lady. Hey, now she dey try play rough as Nigerian they prepare.

Every generation is remembered by the voices that refuse to be silent. The ones who dared to stand, to question, to challenge. Because history has never belonged to those who simply agreed. It belongs to those who said, I beg to differ. Welcome to the stage where ideas clash, where logic becomes power, and where every argument has the potential to shape tomorrow. This is more than a debate. It's courage in conversation. It's intellect in motion. It is the birthplace of tomorrow's leaders. August 10 at 3 p.m., Lagos, Abuja, and Port Harcourt will come alive for the national finals of the I Beg to Differ Secondary Schools Debate.

0: The War of Words begins at 3 p.m. on August 10. One podium, countless perspective, one opportunity to be heard. The question is not whether your voice matters. The question is, will the world remember what you had to say? I beg to differ. The Tournament of Champions.
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